dancing figureheads of quaint design. For the olives and the ruddocks and the famous Blackball line, brigantines and barks and clippers, brigs and

from the mast on straight shore. Every bite of axe or chisel, every ringing mallet welt, brought from out that block of timber all the spirit that I felt.

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And I say them all a-glowing in that balsam-scented pine. Saw his eyes alight with purpose,

That is how I did my carving, beat of heart and stroke of hand, putting into life and action all the purpose that I planned. Flowing robes and wind-tossed dresses, forms of beauty, strength, desire.

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1: 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Just stop. 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
0: I want everybody to stop.
1: Yes, sirree. Mother's best flour.
0: Yes, sir. I want everybody to make biscuits with Mother's best flour, Hank. 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
2: I love to have that gal around. Her biscuits are so nice and brown. Her pies and cakes beat all the rest, 'cause she bakes them all with Mother's Best.
1: Learn a new one, boy. Learn a new one. That's the biscuit blues. That's the biscuit blues part. Okay, we'll fix him up. Right now, we got a young lady here that's going to sing a song for you. You here?
3: I'm here, Hank.
1: Okay.
3: I'm up in here.
1: She's slowly approaching the microscope. She's got a real little out-of-this-world sympathetic number here for you this morning. I don't know who she wrote this about. Was it me?
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4: 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Das sind Herr Hansen und Herr Knusen. Herr Hansen sieht die Welt so.
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1: Oh, the beginning of Generator. 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

0: grown up now, I learned enough for a song. 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
1: Yes!
0: So we're going to have Guy Fletcher, of course, Guy.
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